let you scream like something you can touch in someone else's dream. 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
1: 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I'll hold the ball, and you come.

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0: This time you can trust me.

Look, money be the color by your gaze. 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

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Tell you got real love, no man is whole. Old school knowledge like I got it off a scroll.

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1: Laut in die Stadt.
2: More helpless people are being dragged out of their homes. Families are torn apart.
3: If only I can be myself, I'll be satisfied. I know that...

slow down, tripping on something, I did it wrong. Write a song, I could never sing along. Slow down, ripping on something, I wrote a long time ago. 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

M94.5. 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
1: 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New Jimmy Choo's might do a backflip. Bend it, break it, move erratic. I'm so classy and so ratchet. I'm shaking this thing so seismic. Fuck around and change the

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is that all matter is composed of at least three fundamental particles, protons, electrons, neutrons. 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Oxygen and hydrogen alive within all types of energy. Within all types of energy. Within all types of energy. Within all types of energy. Within all types of energy. Inside a world, inside a world, inside a universe, inside of me exists.

money be the color by your gaze. 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Broke dreams, still I'm on the mend. 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

illiteracy. 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

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I done Christmas shifts at Sainsbury's, paper round and Tesco. I watched Total Wipeout, tryna not white out. 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
1: Yo, oh, yo, Ray. 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Fuck.

Hi freaks, welcome to the 50th issue of the DJ Kicks series. In the following 70 minutes, my neighbor Cozy plays you some of his all-time favorite songs and tunes that make him feel over nice. Not just him, me, and my whole fucking family too. I can tell you. Cheers, blokes.

optimism can successfully be adapted to most everything. Things like personality. Man enters the room and feels like someone just left. Pain, loss, modern science, and guitar.